0: streets all over the city with stacks of prizes to give away. Stay tuned to see where we head next. If you haven't heard, OTR is joining forces with Shell, which means Shell quality fuels are coming soon to your local OTR. Keep an eye out. It's your Supernovas fueling that feeling with Shell V-Power.
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2: Good morning. 9 minutes of the noughties is locked in, and I'm telling you, it's going to be so good. Includes some Natalie Imbruglia. We're going to have a sing-along. That's coming up. Also, your chance to get in the running for Olivia Rodrigo in Florida. I'll tell you when to call. Let's get

0: was sending you to see Harry Styles in New York. Now we're doing this.
1: Get ready. Here we go. For the ultimate escape. Nova is sending you and your bestie to Florida to see the one and only...
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0: On 13, 24, 10, what are we up to today, Beck?
3: Working.
0: Boo!
3: Yeah, I know.

0: working late.
1: I'm working late. Pull on your finger.
0: Any idea, Liz?
2: Yes, I think I do.
1: Go ahead.
2: I got it.
1: What is it?
2: Is it Sabrina Carpenter Espresso?
1: Yeah, well done.
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0: Liz,
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0: Swanee, you probably overstuffed there. 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
22: 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Yeah. 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
1: 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That's when I knew that your heart was scarring. 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
0: 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ABBA on, you know. 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When the Insomnia song gets good, it sounds like this.
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